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0: 6, aisle 8 respiratory problems, 4905 Aston Oaks Drive. Aisle 8 respiratory problems, 4905 Aston Oaks Drive.
1: Tracing 3, college 756, this will be breathing, 4905 Aston Oaks Drive, cross of Enchanted Oaks Drive, Fox 3740, respond on county fire chief. County fire chief.
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1: Swallowing from a previous stroke. He's not completely alert. He's a little out of it with some blue color change to his hand. We're still going through the protocol.

Medical Emergency Medic 2, Fall Arbor Oaks at Crestview, number 219 at 2505 East Bella Maria Road, between East 29th Street and Joseph Drive. 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

Emergency Medic 5 said call Saddlewood Apartments number 1607 at 3625 Welburn Road between Montauk Court and Old College Road, box 315. 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

dispatch medic to urine route to an 86-year-old male conscious and breathing. He fell backwards while using his walker. Hit his head, has a knot on the head from the fall.

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1: You understand what?
0: Look at the patient. 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
1: Okay. 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
0: 260 pounds. 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
2: 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Familiar. 126 on scene.
0: So,

medical emergency, engine 1, medic 1, EMS 2, unconscious person, 1410 Beck Street between Commerce Street and Ridgedale Street, box 118, engine 1, medic 1, EMS 2, unconscious person, 1410 Beck Street, box 118, respond on Brian Fire 2, Brian Fire 2.

0: 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We're attempting to go through a breathing diagnostic.
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0: 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Officers at this location can see smoke and flames coming from behind him, unknown if anybody's home. Wind speed at 7 miles per hour southeast. 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
0: I don't know if y'all saw, it says possibly 905 Sun Meadow.
1: Appreciate possibly 905 Sun Meadow, okay.
2: 773. I've been down Crape Myrtle. I don't see anything yet here on Crape Myrtle.
1: Let's see, Bo. We'll check Sun Meadow. This should be right past Graham.
2: I'm going down an alleyway behind here looking to see if I see anything. I don't see no active flames or smoke anywhere in the area where I'm at. I'm still looking.

0: 7-23. Good. Do you still have the RP on the line?
1: Negative. We can give him a call back if needed.
0: Yeah, if he can give us a better location. We're not finding anything at this time.
2: I'll introduce all incoming units, 23 and 773. Let us know what you find.
0: Yeah, you can show us we're in the area, but we haven't found anything yet.
3: 23, I don't even smell anything like it's burning.
0: Yeah, we don't need it, though.

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1: Kai, can you repeat that traffic?
2: Yes, sir. We just need to call the RP back. No answer times two.
1: And what address is he calling from?
2: He was calling from 902 Crepe Myrtle Street.
1: Appreciate 902 Crepe Myrtle. We'll stop by and talk, see if we can talk to him.
0: Yes.
1: Command, you can show 752 level 1.

0: 23A and 773. I smell something right here in this area, but it smells like a barbecue pit. I just can't see where it's coming from.
1: Bruce, Dave, we're on King at 902 Great Myrtle. Make contact.

0: I found the issue. 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Joe, is that you parked behind me? We just talked with the RP. He stated that it was directly to the south of 902 Craig Myrtle, and he thinks it was just a barbecue pit now.
1: It's a trash barrel. I found it.

0: 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Correct. You update the address to 913 Sun Meadows.
1: Okay, I'm getting the address to 913 Sun Meadows.

0: Roger, 773.
1: Yeah.
0: He has put the rest of the smoldering fire out with a water hose. He is also notified of the rules, the limits of College Station.

0: 321352, I just passed this pier to the right.
1: Clear, many threes making a U-turn.

352 to all incoming units. As soon as y'all make the driveway, follow it all the way down to the first curve and hang to the right where it says no rig traffic.

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1: So, if you continue down the big road, you're going to hang to your right. The van is not going to make it back here.
0: Can I see you from the main road?
1: That's a negative, sir. 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
0: Are you down the gravel or are you still on the pave?
1: You pass the pave, you keep coming down, there's going to be a kind of like a curb to the right. There's going to be a sign that says no oil rig traffic. We're down back here. It's quite a bit of ways. This is Chris, and you can probably cancel medics here, and I got 350 with me as well.
0: That's clear. Dispatch, 0321, clear back to service.
2: Yeah, clear, 0321, back in service.

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to a urine route to an 80-year-old female. She is sleepy now, but she's breathing. Son is worried because she has a UTI. She's a stage 4 cancer patient, bedridden. She's been throwing up today and confused and complaining of kidney area pain.

0: 723, investigation, car tanked in court, and Attenbury Avenue, Channel 2. 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

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We made contact with the RP's wife. And they advise us coming from south of Carrington, so we're going to go look in that area and see if we can locate anything.

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1: Copy, delayed getting back into the city due to traffic.

0: 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You put us back in service, available on the radio. We're actually transporting Code 1 with 1, starting mileage is 0.0 to St. Joe's.
1: That's clear, Medic 3. 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

0: College, 723. We've located a fire in the backyard at 3425 Greens Prairie. We're going to go investigate on it right now.
1: Okay.

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1: Good.
0: Can y'all notify county dispatch and let them know that they have a brush pile? They're keeping in check. They're watering around it. It is in the county. No issues. Just notify county dispatch so they're aware.

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1: Medic 1, Medic 3, 34-year-old female, conscious and breathing, difficulty breathing between breaths, no asthma or other lung problems. She's responding normally, doors open.

medical emergency, medic 2, fall 2505 East Villa Maria Road, unit 2218, cross street of East 29th Street and Joseph Drive, box 206. Medic 2, fall 2505 East Villa Maria Road, unit 2218, respond on Brian's Fire 2.

dispatch medic 2, you're en route to an 84-year-old female, conscious and breathing cell, complaining of dizziness that caused the fall and now hip pain.

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0: everyone. You're en route to an outside fire that was by Ponzio's in a wooded area. They were reporting about 10 by 10 foot, saying it is extinguished now that a man pulled up with a truck that had like two tanks of water on the back and is spraying water on it. Wind is south-southeast 9 miles an hour.
1: That's clear.

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1: Eric Court, between Windmill and 2154, Box 1141, South Brazos County, 763 Fall, 4525, Sendero Court, between Windmill and 2154, Box 1141, Respond, County 2, County 2.

medical emergency, medic 3, difficulty breathing, 2900 Wildflower Drive between Red Robin Loop and Prairie Flower Circle, box 416, medic 3, difficulty breathing, 2900 Wildflower Drive, respond on Brian Fire 2.

dispatch medic 3 here en route to a 57-year-old male, conscious and breathing, having trouble breathing. He is going to be a recent double amputee. Going to be unlocked.

0: medical emergency, engine 5, fall 5838 Linda Lane, crossing of Lakeside Drive, box 328, engine 5, fall 5838 Linda Lane, respond on Bryan Fire 2.
1: Okay. Yes, ma'am. Are you clear? Copy us. 27. David Young, Zebra, 2968. Correction, David Young, 2968. David Young 2968. It's going to be a great Toyota 4Runner. Be advised, we were northbound on the feeder road. They turned down Harvey, unable to maintain a lane of traffic. I was going to see if you can let call station PD know.

saved in 5 years around to a 19-year-old male, conscious and breathing, fell at the skate park earlier, has a, saying his leg hurt, doesn't want to go to the hospital, but wants to be checked out.

medical emergency, Medic 5, stroke 3500 Finn Feather Road, apartment 1321, cross street of Navidad Street and Yegua Street, box 316, Medic 5, stroke 3500 Finn Feather Road, apartment 1321, respond on Brian Tire 2.

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dispatch bed at 5 year route to a 59-year-old female, conscious and breathing. She believes that she's having a stroke. She's had one before. She has slurred speech, was confused on her location. She is greeting at 3500 Sin Feather, says her apartment is 1321. That's going to be at 3500, but then addressing is 3410 for utilities.

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Attention 5, medic 5 here en route to a 77-year-old female, conscious and breathing, having trouble breathing. Per medical staff, she was exposed to COVID approximately 48 hours ago and is now having trouble breathing. She'll be downstairs in the theater room.

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1 year en route to a 71-year-old female, conscious and breathing. She fell sometime earlier, is in her vault complaining of tailbone pain. Staff will show you where the patient is.

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Engine 3, you're en route to a... Albert conscious and breathing and still on the ground. Looks like he's a type 2 diabetic. He's possibly not dressed all the way. There's a UTI. He's going to be with his friends in his house. Be advised that there is an alert on the address for our patient who is Lauren Brock, right now. Is a Vietnam vet with PTSD, and he is stressed, has stressed to the past officers that he doesn't like seeing children get hurt, and he doesn't want to hurt children due to his service time.

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dispatch med 3 to assist engine 3, medical emergency call 4213 Willow Oak Street between Meadowwood Drive and Woodcrest Drive, box 420, med 3 to assist engine 3 fall 4213 Willow Oak Street between Meadowwood Drive and Woodcrest Drive, box 420, respond on fire channel 2, Brian, fire channel 2.

en route to a fall call to assist engine 3 to an 80-year-old male that's conscious and breathing that fell, was still on the ground before engine 3 got there. Patient is going to be a diabetic, possibly having a UTI and a bum rub due to the Vietnam War. Be advised, there is an alert on the address for a patient. Lauren Brock, a Vietnam vet with PTSD, suggesting that he doesn't like to see children get hurt and doesn't want to hurt children due to his service time.

dispatch to South Brazos County, 765, medical emergency, psychiatric emergency, 1616 Westward Ho, between, across from Chisholm Trail, off 53 times, South Brazos County, 765, psychiatric emergency, 1616 Westward Ho, across from Chisholm Trail, Fox 5310, respond on county, fire 2, county, fire 2.

I have a 122 y'all are en route to a psychiatric emergency of a 24-year-old female that is conscious and breathing, was having suicidal ideations. Looks like she got into an altercation with her boyfriend that occurred on State Highway 6 near Peach Creek. They were headed to the house, 1616 Westward Ho. We have deputies in the route. We advise that she does have access to weapons at her home. No need to stay at this time.

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1: 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One 722 765, standby. 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

0: 765 if you want to stage at Chisholm, and where Chisholm meets Westford Ho, I think that's a safe enough distance.
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0: Is there any updated information? We saw a deputy go by a while ago.
1: Negative, I just checked the deputy status. He said everything is okay for right now. Just still stage for now.

0: 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Y'all can disregard Per County.
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0: 722 is going to be on scene. We got two vehicles involved. Moderate damage. Looks like we have occupants out. 722 is going to be on investigating.
1: Two on scene, two vehicle accident, moderate damage, occupants out investigating.

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Engine 5, medic 2, difficulty breathing at 2390 East 29th Street in the lobby between Bristol and East Omria, box 206. Respond on Brian Fire 2, Brian Fire 2.

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0: 62, that's affirmative. If y'all wouldn't mind. Thank you.
1: We got it, yes, sir. College is 10-5-2. My MDG's down, but you can show us respondents to the call for 22.
0: Received.

Still alarm, truck 2, water flow alarm at 3810 Old College Road between Ranger and Mobile, Hawks 313. Truck 2, water flow alarm at 3810 Old College between Ranger and Mobile, Hawks 313. Respond to Ryan Fire 2, Ryan Fire 2.

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1: We got a company out here testing fire alarm. They're going to be out here. 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You can ignore it until 5. They will be working on it.
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1: Okay, well, thank you. We'll take it.
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3. 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

Surgeon 3, Medic 2, you're going to a 7-year-old male who's conscious and breathing. He fell down, hurt his abdomen. He's still on the floor. He's going to be by the bakery on the right side of the store near the entrance.

medical emergency, precinct 2, medic 4, overdose, 3155 Sunup Drive, cross the Fisher Ranch in High Country, box 2240, precinct 2, medic 4, overdose, 3155 Sunup Drive, cross the Fisher Ranch Road in High Country Drive, box 2240, respond, county fire 2.

Soen Rod as well. Caller is the uncle. Got a call from his niece that his 17-year-old nephew had taken some pills or was trying to overdose. Not violent at this time. The caller is on scene, has taken the pills away. Patient said that he didn't take them, just that he was thinking about it.

0: This is Medic 4. Two questions. Number one, it says that he requested deputies are they on the way, and also, did the patient actually take any pills or just threatening to?
1: Deputies en route. The patient, for his part, claimed that he was thinking about it, but that they didn't actually take them. The uncle seems to think otherwise.
0: That's clear. Thank you.

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1: Give him a call.
0: 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Thank you.
1: Appreciate it.

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1: Lane, Box 317. Engine 5, Medic 5, chest pain at Walmart off of Harvey Mitchell. Between Villa Maria and Bronze, Box 317. Respond to Marine Fire 2, Marine Fire 2.

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1: 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You're going to a 70-year-old male who's conscious and breathing, having some chest pain. 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He's going to be in blue shirt, blue jeans on the bench in front of the grocery side. He has a history of 2 previous heart attacks.

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67, 722, respiratory difficulties, 1011, winding road, channel 2, respiratory difficulties, 1011, winding road, channel 2.

Engine 5, Precinct 4, fire alarm at Center for Infrastructure Renewal at Rellis at 1041 Rellis Parkway near Ryan Road, Box 912. Engine 5, Precinct 4, fire alarm at Center for Infrastructure Renewal at Rellis at 1041 Rellis Parkway near Ryan Road, Box 912. Respond on Ryan Fire 2, Ryan Fire 2.

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0: That's right. You can cancel all incoming units. We're in that room at this time. They had something heated up in the oven, but there's fire whatsoever. Just set the alarm off. We're going to be on scene helping them reset the alarm. All incoming can cancel.
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2: 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Thank you, 421.

0: 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We got the alarm reset. 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

0: Rescue incident, Engine 1, Medic 1, Rescue 1, EMS 2, entrapment at Neal Elementary School at 801 West MLK Street between North Congress and Hall Street, 209. Engine 1, Medic 1, Rescue 1, EMS 2, entrapment at Neal Elementary School off West MLK between North Congress and Hall Street, Box 109. This one, Ryan Fire 2, Ryan Fire 2. Confirming truck one.
1: Want to be about instead of rescue one.
0: Want to set a rescue one.
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0: Truck one, you got better access on that side, or are we better coming in on this side?
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0: 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Dispatch for any Precinct 4 units. Burleson County is requesting traffic control for an accident that occurred at the intersection of FM 60 and FM 50 by the Sunoco gas station. 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

on route to a 16-year-old male, conscious and breathing, cut to his finger, pinky finger while doing dishes. 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

Chief Medical 1, Hemorrhage at 605 West Broad Street, between North Logan, North Randolph, Box 109. 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

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South Rose County Fire Alarm, 18425, Widgeon Trail Drive, cross of Widgeon Trail Court, and Drake Drive, box 1260, respond County Fire 2.

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0: Still alarm, engine 2, fire alarm at 3820 Kelly Lane between Delma and Craig Street, Mox 404. Engine 2, fire alarm at 3820 Kelly Lane between Delma and Craig, Mox 404. This one, Ryan Fire 2, Ryan Fire 2.
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0: 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Okay.
1: $126 from $122, you can downgrade.
2: $126 downgrade.
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0: my shoes and hat.
1: 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He's having some pain. 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

0: 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They're going to contact y'all when they have functioning smoke alarms for us to come out.
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Medical emergency, medic 5, choking, Greenbrier Mobile Home Park at 1100 Turkey Creek Road, trailer 169, off Sandy Lane, North Harvey Mitchell Road, off 209, medic 5, choking, Greenbrier Mobile Home Park at 1100 Turkey Creek Road, trailer 169, cross of Sandy Lane and North Harvey Mitchell Road, off 209, respond on Brian Fire Chief.

0: Medic 5, you're responding to an 8-month-old male. He was choking. There's some partial obstruction. He's not breathing normally, not responding normally.
1: Well, he's quiet. He's not breathing back.
0: Know what he was choking on?

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Engine 5, Medic 5, psychiatric emergency, 1013 Rice Drive, causing Silkwood, correction, crossing Silk Oak Drive and Leonard Drive off 131, responding Bryant Fire 2, Bryant Fire 2.

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1: We're trying to get them in route at this time, but we are going to need you to stage. She did send a photograph of a pistol and is stating that she wants to kill herself. We do now have PD en route.
0: Medic 5 clear.

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2: Yes, ma'am, you're probably going to get notified of another alarm call here at G Island.

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0: Are y'all still on scene of the Yowler?
1: Yes, sir, we were on scene. The maintenance guy came and found us, said that they gave notes to all the residents, and they are here testing the alarm systems.
0: Can you or L2 follow service me?
1: Gotcha.

0: 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What information do we have on this?
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0: 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En route to the hospital, pick up personnel.
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Medical emergency, engine 2, medic 2, difficulty breathing at 1250 Croft Lane, room 1011, between Turkey Creek, box 209. Engine 2, medic 2, difficulty breathing at 1250 Croft Lane, unit 1011, between Turkey Creek, box 209. Just want to run part 2,

0: 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We're going to be clear this call over here off Rice. You can put us on that call off of Turkey Creek with Medic 2.
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She's crying and having abdominal pain, not responding normally.

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0: 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Do you have a control burn on Sandy Point between Harvey Mitchell and 21 in that area? I got a huge cloud of black smoke in the sky.
1: Off of Smith Lake.
0: What's the address?
1: 5453 Smith Lake. Said that they were log burning trees this morning.
0: And off Sandy Point are,
1: off of Harvey Mitchell's, that new development just south of Sandy Point.

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0: So this fire out here is going to be at 2185 Mumford Road. It's just gravel pit. They didn't realize what they had at the bottom when they lit it. They're in the process of putting it out. They have the machinery to take care of it.
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1: Plant Road, Fox 4100, Precinct 4, 766 Fall, 10209, Whites Creek Road, cross of Wastewater Treatment Plant Road, Fox 4100, respond, County Fire 2.

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Just on a Brian Part 2, Brian Part 2.

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1: Clear, cancel engine 2. I'm a 37-year-old male, conscious and breathing. He fell off of his bed sometime within the last hour. He weighs about 220 pounds. They said he's ANO1. They think he injured his hips. The nurse is the one who called it in.

Medical emergency, MIC sick call. Twin City Mission, 410 South Randolph, cross 29th, box 117. MIH2 sick call, Twin City Mission, box 117, respond ground fire 2,

Advice to your 51-year-old female, constant breathing, has been nauseous and throwing up all day. Isn't having any pain anywhere, is the RP going to be at the front?